Yes, indeed. Of a certainty, the Lord will come and roll the sea away. Forward still is Jehovah's will.

Yes, indeed, to God be the glory, great things he has done. Forward still is Jehovah as well. Giving God thanks one more time for his manifold blessing, for his loving kindness and his tender mercy towards us as a people. Welcome to the program. Yes, indeed, it's an edition of Gospel Praise and Gospel Expression Radio. Giving God thanks for his mighty acts, giving God thanks for his love and his mercy towards us. And without any further delay, let me just go in prayer. Eternal God, we thank you. We honor you, we magnify you, we exalt you, God, we give you thanks. There is none unto you, and there is none like you, and there is none above you, the only wise God. We thank you, O God, for forgiving us of our sins and our trespasses, creating us a clean heart and renew a right spirit within us, O God. Lord, cast us not away from your presence, and take not thy Holy Spirit from us, Lord, but restore unto us the joy of thy salvation. Father, I look unto you right about now. Remember each and every one. Some are cast down, some are sick, depressed, oppressed, afflicted and rejected and despised, O God. But in the mighty name of Jesus, we thank you. Bless the connecting partners. Bless your servant in a special way. As I look to you and I tell you thanks, in Jesus' name, amen and amen. And so Psalms 149, reading it in its entirety, it carries 9 verses. And it said here, praise ye the Lord, sing unto the Lord a new song, and the praise in the congregation of saints. Let Israel rejoice in him that made him. Let the children of Zion be joyful in their king. Let them praise his name in the dance. Let them sing praises unto him with the timbrel and harp. For the Lord taketh pleasure in his people. He will beautify the meek with salvation. Let the saints be joyful in glory. Let them sing aloud upon their beds. Let the high praises of God be in their mouth, and a two-edged sword in their hand, to execute vengeance upon the heathen and punishments upon the people, to bind their kings with chains and their noble with fetters of iron, to execute upon them the judgment written, dishonor of all his saints. Praise ye the Lord. And you know, praise is comely. He's worthy to be praised. God is worthy to be praised. From everlasting and to everlasting, thou art God. And I just want to give God thanks one more time. Yes, indeed. To God be the glory. This is Minister Sutton taking over from Leon Nash. Yes, indeed, Leon Nash. Yes, indeed. From NRP Radio. Glory be to God. Hallelujah, hallelujah. And I'll be going up until 1 o'clock. You know, tomorrow will be Mother's Day. Remember, tomorrow is Mother's Day. And I just want to say, God bless to all the mothers, both the physical mother and the spiritual mothers. I just want to say, God bless you continually. Hallelujah, in the mighty name of Jesus. And so I go back to the song right here. Those that are in France, those in Andover, those in Massachusetts, those in Atlanta, Georgia, those in Blackwood, New Jersey, and those in Washington, D.C., to God be the glory, great things he has done. Yes, we have NRP, that is National Religious Partnership Media and Radio, broadcasting on NRPmediaja.com with the original Bless Up Man, Leon Nash. Yes, indeed, we have Caribbean Vibes Radio, that is KRV Network, coming out of Massachusetts. We have Royal Central Praise, SKB Radio, coming out of St. Kitts and Nevis with Minister Weeks. We also have Jammin's Radio coming out of Northern New Jersey. Yes, with O'Neill Reed, otherwise known as Professor. God bless you, Professor. We have CJ Gospel Hour Radio coming out of the Bronx with Brother CJ and Sister Ivy. We have Caribbean Praise Radio coming out of the U.S. Virgin Island with Pastor Gilbert. And also ERA Radio coming out of Tanzania with Brother Alex. We have UFDV Gospel Radio coming out of Maryland with Brother Frank. Yes, indeed. And you know, Gospel Expression Radio
in a collaboration with UFDA Gospel Radio. We have Present Radio coming out of Kingston, Jamaica, West Indies. And we give God thanks for each and every one. Yes, indeed, God is a good God. Yes, indeed. And so back to more music right here in Gospel Expression Radio. Sister Scully, Roll the Sea Away.

Yes, indeed. Glory, glory, glory. Hallelujah. The highest praise to our King. Hallelujah. What a mighty God we serve. Angels bow before Him. Heaven and earth adore Him. What a mighty God we serve. Giving God thanks one more time for His manifold blessing towards us. And we are right over into Sunday morning, May 10th, 2026, celebrated as Mother's Day. And I just want to recognize every mother throughout the length and breadth of this world, both physical mother and also spiritual mother. May God continue to bless you and to keep you and to let His light shine upon you and be gracious unto you, and God give you peace. Giving God thanks one more time. Yes, those in Maypen, Jamaica, West Indies, those in France, glory be to God. I give God thanks for each and everyone. Wherever you are listening from, welcome to the program. It's an edition of Gospel Praise and Gospel Expression Radio. I am your host, Minister Sutton, and I'll be going up until 1 o'clock. It is 12 minutes after the hour of 12 o'clock right here in Hempstead, New York, giving God thanks. And the next song coming up, yes, is from Colleen Davis, One Day at a Time.

yes indeed, of a certainty, we are more than conquerors. Glory be to God. Yes, just here listening to the songs, oh my God, there are blessing in the songs. The message are in the songs. Yes, indeed. For those that are just joining in, I want to give God thanks for you. Welcome to the program. It's an edition of Gospel Praise and Gospel Expression Radio. I am your host, Minister Sutton, and I'll be going up until 1 o'clock. It is 12:30 right here in Hempstead, New York. And it is the Sunday. It is Sunday. Yes, man. It is Sunday, the 10th day of May, 2026. Yes, and today celebrated as Mother's Day. And I want to say once again to all the mothers, God bless you richly. Glory be to God. And for those that are in France, yes, indeed, I want to give God thanks for you. Maypen, Jamaica, West Indies, those in the Cayman Islands, those in Africa, those in Tanzania. Yes, and I just want to say blessing to Brother Alex. Yes, from Era Radio in Tanzania. God bless you, Alex, richly. God bless your family also. Hallelujah. And wherever you are listening from. And so I want to share the word of God with us tonight from the book of Genesis, Genesis chapter 5. Yes, indeed. Let's go walking with God. The topic is, let's go walking with God. That's a topic that the Lord had given to my bishop. Yes, indeed. And this topic used for anniversary service. It used for the ladies' ministry. Glory be to God. And it's going to be used for the men's ministry in the church. And also convocation. Yes, let's go walking with God. And it is taken from the book of Genesis. Genesis chapter 5. From verse 1 to verse 24. Glory be to God. And the word of God declare. It said, this is the book of the generations of Adam. In the day that God created man, in the likeness of God made he him. Male and female created he them, and blessed them, and called their name Adam in the day when they were created. And Adam lived 130 years, and begot a son in his own likeness, after his image, and called his name Seth. And the days of Adam, after he had begotten Seth, were 800 years, and he begot sons and daughters. And all the days that Adam lived were 930 years, and he died. And Seth lived 105 years, and begot Enos. And Seth lived after he begot Enos 807 years, and begot sons and daughters. And all the days of Seth were 912 years, and he died. And Enos lived 90 years, and begot Cainan. And Enos lived after he begot Cainan 815 years, and begot sons and daughters. And all the days of Enos were 905 years, and he died. And Cainan lived 70 years, and begot Mahalaleel. And Cainan lived after he begot Mahalaleel 840 years,
and begot sons and daughters. And all the days of Canaan were 910 years, and he died. And Mahalaleel lived 65 years, and begot Jared. And Mahalaleel lived after he begot Jared 830 years, and begot sons and daughters. And all the days of Mahalaleel were 895 years, and he died. And Jared lived 162 years, and he begot Enoch. And Jared lived after he begot Enoch 800 years, and begot sons and daughters. And all the days of Jared were 962 years, and he died. And Enoch lived 65 years, and begot Methuselah. And Enoch walked with God after he begot Methuselah 300 years, and begot sons and daughters. And all the days of Enoch were 365 years, and Enoch walked with God, and he was not, for God took him. Glory be to God. Hallelujah. I stop right there. All the other patriarch died. If you notice in the scripture, all the other patriarch, they died. Some live 900 years, some live 700, 800, etc. And they die. But Enoch walked with God, and he was not, for God took him. Enoch didn't face death. God took Enoch because Enoch walked with God. What it is to walk with God? We have to understand now that the Bible declared that God is a spirit. And to walk with God, it's not easy. We cannot walk in the flesh. We have to walk in the spirit. And to walk with God is to have a relationship with God, to connect with God. Stay connected with God, connected in our prayer, hallelujah, connected in our worship, our living. We have to portray a living and be an example to the believer, be an example to the community, be an example to the unsaved, the backslider, that they will see the Christ in us. Yes, we're going to go through hardship and tough time. Yes, man, it's not easy to follow God. If I tell you that it is easy to follow God, I'll be telling a lie. It's not easy. It's a warfare. It's a wrestling to stay in the presence of God. For the Bible said, in his presence, there is fullness of joy, and at his right hand, there's pleasure forevermore. To walk with God, we got to give up self, because one of our greatest defeats is self. So we have to give up self. We have to deny ourselves. We have to take up our cross and follow Jesus daily. The cross is the emblem of suffering and shame. When we are carrying our cross, we are telling the devil and the world that I am identified with Christ and I am willing to be killed. Hallelujah. So to walk with God, it calls for relationship and commitment. It's not easy, brethren, to walk with God. Sometimes we make it look like it easy, like butter and cheese, but it's not easy. Persecution, trials, temptation, hardship. What shall be able to separate us from the love of God which is in Christ Jesus? Principalities, height, death, things present, things past. Oh my God, hallelujah. It's not easy. Hallelujah. But with God, all things are possible. God will keep us. Yes, indeed. We just have to put our trust in him and believe him, because God is able to do exceedingly abundant. God is a good God. So Enoch walked with God. He didn't face death, because God took him. Glory be to God. Hallelujah. The next song coming up is from Lieutenant
Stitchy, give her strength. And I want to send condolence to the family, yes, to the family of Kukudu. Yes, indeed. May God continue to embrace the family, friends, and loved one. God keep you. God strengthen you as you go through a time of bereavement. Yes, indeed. So this song is from Stitchy, Give I Strength.

Yes, indeed. To God be the glory, great things he has done. It 8 minutes going up to the hour of 1 o'clock right here in Hempstead, New York. So I have 8 minutes left in the program. So I just want to look into the book of Genesis, Genesis chapter 7, reading just from verse 1 to verse 3. And the Lord said unto Noah, come thou and all thy house into the ark, for thee have I seen righteous before me in this generation. Of every clean beast thou shalt take to thee by sevens, the male and his female, and of beasts that are not clean by two, the male and his female, of fowls also of the year by sevens, the male and the female, to keep seed alive upon the face of all the earth. Glory be to God. Father, I thank you this morning for your divine mercy. Thank you for your presence. Thank you, O God, for carrying we this far, Lord God. Father, I pray that the hearts of your people have been richly blessed. I pray in the name of Jesus that as they look unto you, the author of redemption, the author and the finisher of their faith, remember all the connecting partners. Remember those that are sick at this time, those that are cast down, depressed, oppressed, afflicted and rejected. Father, we give you thanks. You're still the healing Jesus. You're still the miracle working God. The bridge over troubled water. Touch us individually and touch us collectively. Father, we give you all the glory, all the honor, and all the praise. In Jesus' name, amen and amen. And remember, you can join me tonight from 11 p.m. to 1 a.m. Yes, the program Moment of Hope. And remember, the website for Gospel Expression Radio is www.gospelexpressionradio.com. And there's an Android app, yes, for Gospel Expression Radio. Those with Android phone, just go to your Play Store, type in Gospel Expression Radio. When it pops up, you download it. You can take it wherever you go. Tell a friend, tell a neighbor, tell your cousin, your auntie, each and everyone. To God be the glory. And I just want to say God bless you richly. May God continue to keep you. Hallelujah. Let his light shine upon you and be gracious unto you. God give you peace in the midst of your storm. So I leave you with this song from Lieutenant Stitchy. Thank you, Lord. We must always give God thanks. God bless you richly.

The General Epistle of Jude. Jude, the servant of Jesus Christ, and brother of James, to them that are sanctified by God the Father, and preserved in Jesus Christ, and called, mercy unto you, and peace and love be multiplied. Beloved, when I gave all diligence to write unto you of the common salvation, it was needful for me to write unto you and exhort you that ye should earnestly contend for the faith which was once delivered unto the saints. For there are certain men crept in unawares, who were before of old ordained to this condemnation, ungodly men, turning the grace of our God into lasciviousness, and denying the only Lord God and our Lord Jesus Christ. I will therefore put you in remembrance, though ye once knew this, how that the Lord, having saved the people out of the land of Egypt, afterward destroyed them that believed not. And the angels which kept not their first estate, but left their own habitation, he hath reserved in everlasting chains unto darkness, unto the judgment of the great day. Even as Sodom and Gomorrah, and the cities about them in like manner, giving themselves over to fornication, and going after strange flesh, are set forth for an example, suffering the vengeance of eternal fire. Likewise also these filthy dreamers defile the flesh, despise dominion, and speak evil of dignities. Yet Michael, the archangel, when contending with the devil he disputed about the body of Moses, durst not bring against him a railing accusation, but said, the Lord rebuke thee. But these speak evil of those things which they know not, but what they know naturally as brute beasts, in those things they corrupt themselves. Woe unto them, for they have gone in the way of Cain, and ran greedily after the error of Balaam for reward, and perished in the gainsaying of Kore. These are spots in your feasts of charity, when they feast with you, feeding themselves without fear. Clouds they are without water, carried about of winds, trees whose fruit withereth without fruit, twice dead, plucked up by the roots, raging waves of the sea, foaming out their own shame, wandering stars, to whom is reserved the blackness of darkness forever. And Enoch also, the seventh from Adam, prophesied of these, saying, behold, the Lord cometh with 10,000s of his saints to execute judgment upon all, and to convince all that are ungodly among them of all their ungodly deeds which they have ungodly committed, and of all their hard speeches which ungodly sinners have spoken against him. These are murmurers, complainers, walking after their own lusts, and their mouth speaketh great swelling words, having men's persons in admiration because of advantage. But, beloved, remember ye the words which were spoken before of the apostles of our Lord Jesus Christ, how that they told you there should be mockers in the last time, who should walk after their own ungodly lusts. These be they who separate themselves, sensual, having not the Spirit. But ye, beloved, building up yourselves on your most holy faith, praying in the Holy Ghost, keep yourselves in the love of God, looking for the mercy of our Lord Jesus Christ unto eternal life. And if some have compassion, making a difference, and others save with fear, pulling them out of the fire, hating even the garment spotted by the flesh. Now, unto him that is able to keep you from falling, and to present you faultless before the presence of his glory with exceeding joy, to the only wise God our Savior, be glory and majesty, dominion and power, both now and ever.

ways, for the wind was contrary. In the fourth watch of the night, Jesus went unto them walking on the sea. And when the disciples saw him walking on the sea, they were troubled, saying, It is a spirit. And they cried out for help. But straightway Jesus spake unto them, saying, Be of good cheer, it is I. Be not afraid. And Peter answered him and said, Lord, if it be thou, bid me come unto thee on the water. And he said, Come. And when Peter was come down out of the ship, he walked on the water to go to Jesus. But when he saw the wind boisterous, he was afraid,

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Being tossed in this life by disappointments and temptations, we are very much the same as this disciple. If we want to walk for Jesus, we must keep our eyes on him and not the pleasures of this world.

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It's from days of old, and most of you have probably heard it before, may even say that it's your favorite song, as I've heard many say. Well, if you're a young person, there's so many of our young people out of the church today, it may be a new musical experience for them, but that's what life is all about. We're to share who we are and what we were about and all of those things. This song is as relevant today as it was yesterday, because as yesterday, today we're still in need of so many things, and we need to offer up that prayer, that spirit to our Heavenly Father, and let Him know that we're in need. And it very simply states,

0: This is your word that you've been waiting for all night. 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How many know that God is able to do exceedingly, abundantly above all you could ask or think, according to the power that worketh in us?
1: Hallelujah. How many believe it tonight?

Sometimes I get by myself and my mind begins to go back to my mother. I begin to think about how God called her home when I was at the age of 7 years old. Especially when it come around to Mother's Day. I begin to think about how at night before we go to bed, we would kneel down and we would repeat the Lord's Prayer. And even after that, sometime late at night, I could still hear my mother praying. She would be saying, "Lord, take care of my children. Don't let them go astray." 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Sometimes it brings tears to my eyes when I think about

Hallelujah. 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By the time I was 9 years old, I was gung-ho, and my grandmother even said to me one day, she said, you know, baby, God's going to use you one day. And I didn't know what she meant, but I knew I liked the sound of God using me. By the time I was 11 years old, my mother and father and my five brothers and my little sister, we moved from Tulsa to California. My dad.

pretty good. 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Next thing I know, it was pills. Pills to get up in the morning and pills to go to bed at night. Then it was the alcohol. And then I became very promiscuous and ran around with a lot of people I had no business being with. And one day I was introduced to cocaine. And I know that all drugs are a spirit. But this cocaine became my best friend. And I began to hang out with the devil, and I did everything that I was big and bad enough to do. And I'm not glorifying him. I'm just letting him know that I don't belong to you. Hallelujah. I've been set free. Hallelujah. Glory to God. I went on for about 12 years of my life, and I traveled with people, and I worked with Chaka Khan and Rufus, and I worked with Captain and Tennille and all the people in the studios, and I was good at my job, and I was quick, and I could demand double, triple scale, and I went to work, and I was high every day.

One time when I was in Houston, Texas, I met a man there, and I was getting ready to go on the road with Chaka Khan, and there was a group going on the road with us, Heatwave, and they had a man working with them, and he was doing their lights, and I didn't know this, but I met him on the road, and he was a nice guy, and you never would know it to look at him, but he was also, not only was a light director, but he was a cocaine dealer. See, devil knows how to really do it. So we began to be friends, and we began to date, I began to get all the cocaine I wanted for free. How many of you know it wasn't for free? But we came home, me and this young man, and we began to live together, and he was still selling drugs, and I began to make drops for him. I was dropping off cocaine and making a lot of foolish turns in my life, and my life began to do this spiral, downward spiral. I was going to hell. Then I began to watch Christian television. I began to watch Dr. Frederick Casey Price. Hallelujah. No matter what time we went to bed on Saturday night, whether it was 3:30, 4:30 in the morning, somehow our eyes popped open at 8:30. Evidence. And I have to be honest with you, I used to sit there with my pre-rolled joints from the night before, and I used to fire up a joint and watch Dr. Price. And I used to kind of, Dr. Price, you know how I am. I used to kind of make fun of Dr. Price. I said, well, just look at him talking about faith come by hearing. And hearing by the word of God. But faith came. Hallelujah. Go and praise him tonight. Hallelujah. He's worthy. Yes, he is. For about 2 years, I watched Christian television. I was in and out, and I bought a Bible, and I would throw away all of the paraphernalia to smoke crack with and to smoke free base, and we used to make it and make our own. I threw it all in the trash, and then I'd go get it again, and we'd get high. And one night, as I was getting loaded, I began to pass out, and my head hit the wall. Boom! And I began to slide down the wall, and as I came to, all of my bodily fluids were doing their own thing, and I was dying.

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And Grandma tells me she was laying on her face during this time, and she had been fasting for 2 weeks and just

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And he rebuked the devil from me long enough for me to make an intelligent decision.

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And I want you to know that instantly I was set free. Instantly I was delivered. Hallelujah. 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

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I ain't gotta ask nobody is he good. I already know he's been good to me. And you know, I was just watching one of those programs on TV today.

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And then when I think about how my children get up, go down in the kitchen and pick it and choose what they want to eat.

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Whether you know it or not, we already owe it to him. For all those many years we went and didn't even stop to think about who was doing what, we owe it to him.

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Sometime it looks like the harder you try, the harder things get for you. And the same one you go all out of your way to try and help, you find out that's the one on the other side of town right now, already putting your name out on the highway and out on the hedge. But you know, when you already know somebody don't like you, it just don't bother you so bad when they do something mean to you. But the one that stand up in your face, one that shake your hand with one hand, smile in your face and stab you in the back all at the same time, I don't know how it makes you feel, but sometimes it makes me feel like I want to just throw up my hand. Cause I don't know which way to go. Then I go home, sit down, put my face in my hand. And then my mind go back to how long he's already kept me. How far he's already brought me. How good he's already been to me. And that's when I just get up on my seat.

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And sometimes it seems like even God himself has forgotten about you. But in spite of that, to still be able to lift your hands and say, Lord, I trust you.

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1: Through the tears and the pain.
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1: 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I'll trust you.
0: Oh God, I trust you. Sometimes it's so hard because everything that I see tells me not to believe.

Listen, somebody's going through something right now, and the devil's trying to convince you that there's no way you can make it out, and he says you're not going to be able to get out of this situation, but

One of the things that I've discovered is it doesn't matter how long you've been in church or how many people you prayed for or even how many scriptures you know, there comes a time in our life where we all find it difficult to trust God. And for me and my family, that happened about 3.5 years ago as we lost our home and our car was repossessed. For over 7 months, we went from motel to motel and just sleeping wherever we could because we had nowhere else to go. And I can remember in the motel, my wife would take pillows and blankets and fill the bathtub up so my son could sleep there because the room was so small. I began to question God. I said, God, where are you? Do you see what I'm going through? Do you care about the situation I'm in? And it seemed like God had forgotten about me. And as I ministered to people on Wednesdays and Sundays, and many times they would come and say, James, can you pray for me? Can you intercede for me? But what they didn't know at the time was I was needing somebody to pray for me. Come on, can I get a witness? Somebody that, come on, sometime you've poured out and you've served and you just wanted somebody to stand in the gap and pray for you. And I found myself there, and at that moment I began to say, God, are you still here with me? God shared with me. He said, James, you got to be able to trust me even when you don't know why you're going through what you're going through. And even when it seems like I've forgotten about you, and even when it seems like I'm not with you, he said, you got to be able to trust me now. He said, and if you can trust me during these times, God said, I'm getting ready to do something in your life that even if I told you, you wouldn't believe it. It was at that moment I began to say, Lord, I will trust you. And I began to worship with my family as I held my son. I began to get the words of this song. I say, God, even though I can't see you, and even though I can't feel your touch, God, I still trust.

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The devil's been telling you that there's no way that you can get out of

0: trust you. Oh, I don't know how you're gonna do it, but I just believe that trouble can't last always. Yes, God. Hallelujah.
1: Well, there's always somebody talking about me, but really, I don't mind. They try to stop and block my progress.

I used to be so broken, lost, empty. A heart with no beat, a single

'Tis the Season of Christmas. Our choir with evangelist Deborah Liberett and Diane Williams on leads comes to you singing, Jesus, Oh What a Wonderful Child.

live tonight. Gonna live tonight. Ah!

As we sat at the table, our families' heads bowed low, my thoughts returned to childhood and the finest man I know. He doesn't speak good English, he's just a simple man. But when he's talking to the Lord, even a little child can understand. I was young and foolish, but the thought still comes to me when I told Daddy I felt I was old enough to leave. He sat there at the table, and a look came on his face. But he never spoke another word till he said the table grace. He said, "Our gracious Heavenly Father, we're all gathered here today to give Thee thanks for blessings, so humbly we pray. Our oldest girl is leaving, and I guess she knows what's best. But just in case, would you stand by and help her stand the test? Lord, she's a little bit neglectful about church on Sunday morn. And if she gets with the wrong crowd, would you let her hold your arm? And if she flies too high, would you clip her wings? But don't let her fall too hard, Lord. I'm sure you can handle things. I've tried my best from day to day to teach her right from wrong. And now she's grown to be a fine young lady, and she's always blessed our home. We pray thee, Lord, for guidance that she won't build upon the sand. And we won't worry half as much if we know she's in your hands. And, oh yes, Lord, it won't be long till I'll be coming home. Don't make me wait too long. We pray thee, Lord, for guidance. Please cleanse us from our sins so we can all be together in heaven. In Jesus' name, amen." The table was silent as tears ran down my face. And from that day on, I base my life on Father's table grace.

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Thank you, Lord.

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And here's why I said that, church. You see, he looks out for me every day. Even though I'm not all that I should be, he still loves me. And what makes him so very special is the fact that he gave his very life for me. Y'all tell me tonight, what more? Can you tell me what more?

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0: You see, I've talked to so many friends of mine that have so much trouble in their life. But I just want to let them know that in everybody's life, a little rain surely must fall. And instead of smoking or drinking, trying to solve the problem, you see, because when you come down and sober up, that problem is always the same. So, why not give God a chance?
1: Oh, yeah, oh, yeah.
0: You see, because God so loved the world that he gave his only begotten Son to die. And whosoever shall believeth on him shall not perish but have an everlasting life.